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And that's why I like to reminisce and to relive that first feeling of love and do it all over again.

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0: Robinson Band, og den festlige 246A The Motorway. Og lige før den fik du Gordon Lightfoot-nummeret If You Could Read My Mind her på Alpha Gold. Hvor vi nu skal have noget Grand Prix-musik fra 1978. 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
1: Sun and the sea? 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Oh, I don't know where to start. Well, the most important thing first. Any romance? All right then.

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